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My heart is breaking, hands are shaking, bugs are crawling all over me. My head is aching, hands are shaking, bugs are crawling all over me. Son of a

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0: Studio.
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Cause I'm sipping pro, yeah, that meth is pro. 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

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Deja Vu on the drums and the Ableton. Flat on the bass. 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

0: be here till dawn. 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Something's happening, I'm sure. And I'm thinking,
1: lights are blinding my eyes.
0: Maybe I shouldn't have done the second one. I feel all fidgety and warm.
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0: Everything in the room's spinning. 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
2: I do my makeup in somebody else's car. We order different drinks at the same bars.